0: So I need someone who can help.
1: That's me.
0: All right. Well, this show has no budget. In fact, I don't even know if I can include the T. This show has no budge. Uh-huh. But I need a sound effects library. So I'm asking listeners to help provide sound effects. Is there any sound effect you can do?
1: Oh, I thought about that one. Let's see. Sound effects. Yes, a crying baby.
0: A crying baby. I'll take it.
1: All right. Tell me when you're ready.
0: Ready. Wow us. Are you going to talk first, or should I? That said, crying is an important element of this show.
1: Yeah.
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0: What's your drink, like your go-to?
1: Well, I like my name is Pam, and I like my Paminator.
0: A Taminator? What's in that?
1: Vodka, squirt, and cranberry juice on ice.
0: Squirt? Wow. Wasn't expecting a squirt reference tonight.
1: Yeah, vodka, squirt, and cranberry juice on ice. I love squirt. It's my favorite.
0: What is it you love about squirt?
1: Oh, it's so effervescent and cooling and bubbly.
0: Effervescent. Wow. It's like if Wordsworth wrote a squirt campaign.
1: Yeah.
0: Yeah, but you know, hey, I get it. And here's a sentence I never thought I'd say. I love me some squirt.
1: Oh, thank you. Oh, somebody understands me. Yeah. So, do you like squirt?
0: Wow, that needs to be a billboard. Yes, I do. We just talked about this.
1: Do you like cranberry juice?
0: Yep, I bathe in it.
1: Do you like vodka?
0: I work in a radio station. Vodka comes out of the water fountains.
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It's the Greg B. Harrell Show. So this is weird. Vinyl record sales have stalled for the first time in 17 years. Well, I mean, year-over-year growth recently had been jumping by 20 to 30, even 40% every annum. But recently, vinyl sales are only up 4 to 5% year-over-year. So why? Why are vinyl record sales leveling off? Well, experts believe that major bands and artists are having so many vinyl records made that the medium-level bands and artists can't get vinyl orders completed by vinyl record plants. So the amount of variation amongst vinyl you can purchase has shrunk, and sales across the board have kind of stalled. Oh, dear. That's going to be the next thing, isn't it? Stalled vinyl. Only $49.99.

0: I don't know. Like, I've never seen you, so.
1: Right. It's radio. You can't see me. So I'll ask this. What hair color do you think I have?
0: Like, from the voice that I'm hearing right now, like, maybe, like, maybe dirt.
1: Dirt.
0: It's dark, but it's not, like all the way dark, you know what I mean?
1: Yeah, yes, I know what dirt looks like. L'Oreal Paris, for blondes, brunettes, redheads, dirt.
0: Yeah.
1: Okay. What do you think my body shape resembles?
0: A cylinder or a spaghetti noodle.
1: A cylinder or a spaghetti noodle?
0: No disrespect.
1: No, of course not. I mean, what's disrespectful about telling a man he resembles pasta?
0: It's funny.
1: Well, I'll say I'm built like a cylinder.
0: Yeah.
1: But I am flaccid like a spaghetti noodle.
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7: Today I'm going down to the greasy roots of metal and paying tribute to the classic cult film Easy Rider, which opened in theaters in the summer of 1969. Is that what Brian Adams was singing about? Just asking. Well, the movie starring the late Dennis Hopper, the late Peter Fonda, and the still alive and sort of kicking Jack Nicholson sort of defined the hippie movement. It featured drugs, especially pot and LSD, communes, motorcycles, and great music. It also highlighted the national tension between rednecks, conservatives, and free-spirited hippies. The badass bikes in the film were based on Peter Fonda's ideas. They were Harley-Davidson Hydroglides turned into choppers. Out of the four motorcycles made for the film, one bike was demolished in the final scene. The other three were actually stolen from the set. You bastards! The late actor Dan Haggerty, also known for his role as Grizzly Adams, worked on the bikes in the movie and ended up reconstructing the demolished bike that was left. He eventually sold it to the Alamo Classic Car Museum in Texas, where it still is today. The soundtrack became an instant classic with songs from The Byrds, Jimi Hendrix, and of course, Steppenwolf. In honor of the movie, here's a Steppenwolf classic that you've heard at every karaoke bar and biker rally you've ever been to. This is Born to Be Wild on your daily House of Haircut. Start your engine!

0: 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I'm D-Sider saying visit my website for all things me. There's all sorts of cool stuff. And I have this proclamation for you as I head out on the highway. If it ain't metal, it's crap! See you tomorrow.
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0: What are you snacking on? What are you eating?
1: Oh, there's this, what's the brand? It's this popcorn. It's half caramel. It's in a blue bag. Half caramel and half cheese popcorn mix in one bag.
0: Ah, fun fact. It's called Chicago-style popcorn. Half caramel, half cheese popcorn in one bag.
1: Yeah, it comes mixed in there. And
0: yeah, yeah. I know a lot of weird popcorn information. Yes, I'm single. Why do you ask?
1: Yeah.
0: So what else are you having?
1: Other than that, beer. We've just been drinking.
0: Well, I knew that part. You phoned my show.
1: Yes, you got to. What's your favorite thing to eat?
0: Anything that pairs well with whatever I find in the couch.
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It's the Greg B. Harrell Show. So this is kind of cool. HMV. Yeah, the record shop, which, if you don't know, still has many locations around the world, is profitable again for the first time since 2019. How is HMV turning a profit all of a sudden? Well, folks buying physical albums on vinyl, cassette, and CD. So why are folks buying it? Well, there's so many different collector's editions. So really, HMV is profitable once again, due in at least small part to super fandom. Finally, a superpower that doesn't require a dousing of toxicity.

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1: Ah, Robert Cinq in France.
0: How you doing, man?
1: I'm doing satisfactory. Living life as a C minus.
0: No, when did you get this job?
1: Well, let's see. Hell froze over, and then...
0: That's amazing.
1: Wow, you had a lot of A words to go with. Thanks for going with that one.
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0: 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And now on to the one-liner. 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

0: It's the Greg B. Harrell Show. Apartments should have a separate trash chute for stuff that you regret having to throw out. We can call it a trash chute. I like to close every show by writing a little something in my diary. So here we go. Dear Diary, Greg B. Harrell here. The word limitless shouldn't end. Thanks for listening, everybody.
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0: 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John Paul Jones. 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